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I live in Aberdeen. And I listen to 103.1 all the time. I love your channel. Thank you for being here.

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0: 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I've been listening to Life 103.1 from the very beginning, and I still love Life 103.1. It's my favorite. I love it. I love it.
1: Seems the love I've known has always been the most destructive kind. Guess that's why now I feel so old before my time.

Kenny Loggins, meet me halfway. We are Life 103.1, halfway through this Thursday. And on the way, Carly Simon.

There's the Rolling Stones showing their softer side on that one. It's Angie. I'm Steve Kelly in this afternoon with you. Here come the Beatles now. Life 103.1.

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3: 70s. Friday, we'll start the day with some patchy fog possible. Then it's partly cloudy and hotter. Highs are in the upper 80s to lower 90s with isolated storms possible. Saturday, highs are in the upper 80s to lower 90s with a heat index nearing 100. We'll see more sunshine with a 30% storm chance. I'm meteorologist Kat Campbell in the NCN Weather Center.
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0: Anita Baker giving us a taste of sweet love, and it always tastes good when you're listening to Live 103.1 and following our Facebook page so you can see a live performance this week that Petula Clark did in Berlin. She wowed the crowd with Downtown, and you can make some comments about that video footage and the show host showcase selections that you got to hear throughout the day. So work on that and continue to keep it here as we move on to artists like Jackson Brown and Linda Ronstadt.
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